0: one calling fire comp. I'm code 5 from looking at this fire. It appears to be completely dead at the moment. Over.
1: Bravo 41. I'm code 5 from looking at the fire. It appears to be completely dead at the moment. Bravo 41, will you return to this incident? Over.
0: There's enough locals down there sweating on it, I don't think I need to. Over.
1: Roger, there's enough locals working on the fire. No need for rurals to attend. 1008.

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1: Go ahead, fire comms, 214 Alpha.
0: 214 Alpha, turn it up to some alarms that are sounding with a strong smell of electrical burning. Our caller didn't know exactly the unit number, but it's either 5 or 6 at 22 4th Street in South Mackay. 212 Alpha will be responding from station. 214 Alpha, acknowledge, over.
1: Yeah, roger, fire comm. 214 Alpha, proceeding 30. Can you just send that to the mobile phone, over?
0: At 214 Alpha, we do have this down as a structure fire. Would you like to go into code 30, because you can also go on a turnout for this one, over?
1: Oh, show us turning out then, fire comm.
0: Roger, showing you responding, we'll send through the information.

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1: 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Still alarm, see any smell, electrical burning. Confirming, is anyone on site, over.
0: 212 Alpha, the 000 caller advised. There are fire alarms sounding, strong smell of electrical burning. They were from a different unit. Over.
1: 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Tell us this morning.
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1: Falcon 233 Alpha, over.
0: Falcon, crew is assisted QIS personnel with patient safely carried from home on stair chair. Safely packaged into ambulance and transferred to hospital. 233 Alpha is code 4.
1: Carried them from home to the stair chair, packaged, transporting to hospital, code 4, 1035.
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0: Viacom 212 Alpha, crews have taken up with resident of Unit 5, where alarm is sounding, nothing in evidence, crews have investigated, no further action. 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
1: 212 Alpha, crews have taken up with a resident of Unit 5 where the alarm is sounding. 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Viacom 214 Alpha, over.
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3: 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Alarm sounding, investigating, over.
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0: 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There is no sign of local fire at this residence. No further action taken. Code 4, over.
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0: 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We're code 5 Alpha.
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0: 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This is near the corner of Cap Highway and Bridgman Road in Westwood. 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
0: Foxtrot 238 Alpha, have we got any further information regarding this fire and contents of shed?
1: Foxtrot 238 Alpha, that's a negative on contents of shed. Multiple 000 calls received. There has been noted potentially exposures of other vehicles and other structure, Eva.
0: Copy that.
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1: 238 Alpha,
0: passing message. Viacom 238 Alpha, we received a sitrep from Queensland Police on scene. They're stating one shed well lit, seems to be going towards the neighbour's shed as well. Rural dry grass land, sidewall, so catch to the back paddocks. Noting there is also oil drums and fuel cans in the neighbour's shed. Additionally, they've just updated fire has now moved to the neighbour's dwelling, over.
1: Acknowledged,
0: 1252, Fycombe, Rockhampton, 234 Alpha, copy that update, over.
2: Fycombe, 235 Alpha, copied last. Can you confirm the neighbour's dwelling is now involved, over?
0: Fycombe, 235 Alpha, that's an affirmative from what Queensland Police have stated. They haven't gone into further detail, over.
2: Flycom 235 Alpha, that's received. Could you upgrade guard signal arm structure fire? 1235 Alpha's arrival. Incident will be known as Westwood Control. 235 Alpha control vehicle. ASO Graham into the controller. Firefighter Pilcher, be an entry officer.
0: 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Could you say other officer, over?
2: Firefighter Filcher will be BA entry officer, over.
0: Firefighter Filcher, BA entry, 1253.

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0: 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Hampton 244. Viacom 244 kilo, over. I'm 244 kilo, K5, over. 5 12:55.

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0: City Alpha, approximately 4 minutes out on approach. We've got large planes black flight coming through westward now.
1: Right, from 230 and Alpha, that's acknowledged. Could you advise Mr. to start the ETA ever? Alpha, could you say ETA again, ever?
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0: 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Roger, that's acknowledged. Chase Eddie Victor, can you confirm what channel you're utilising now? 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
1: Go ahead, 244
0: Alpha, we're proceeding to the. Can you advise if QPS have been notified? Over.
1: Bycom 244 Alpha, proceeding. I believe the children have absconded. The correct information is they have absconded, but we can assign police and let them know. Over.
0: I'm 244 Alpha, that message's been acknowledged, they're absconded, no need to notify QPS. Do we know if there actually is a fire or if they failed to start it over?
1: 244 Alpha, that's an affirmative on the fire. We've received 2000 calls affirming it.

0: Broken. I did receive your replenishing 230 Victor Ergon on scene. Could you say missing, over?
1: Affirmative, Firecom. 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

0: over Kempton 235.
1: Spike from Rockhampton to last appliance, say again, over.
0: Kempton 235, what's control? Ergon Energy is no longer required, no action taken, they're leaving scene.
1: Alpha Westwood Control received. Ergon is no longer required. No action taken. Leaving scene. Was that the entirety of it?
0: Mike, that's affirmative. Message was cut off, though. I still have three BA teams, all external, dampening down. Over.
1: Three BA teams, all external, dampening down. 1339.

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1: we're code 2. We have a tall grass fire, approximately 10 metres by 10 metres. No properties under threat. Crew is getting to work with case 1 hose reel. 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
0: 244 Alpha, code 2, small grass fire, approximately 10 by 10. 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
1: Flycom, 2-6. Control. He has now through VA entry. Will be assessed by QAS, over.
0: B-35 Alpha Westwood Control, just confirming that was BA Team 3 had booked out through VA entry, being assessed by ambulance. Over.
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1: Comm 244 Alpha,
0: fire is out, crew is blackening edges, putting out hot spots. We have a delay time of approximately 5 minutes, over.
1: 244 Alpha, fire is out, crew is blackening edges, putting out hot spots. Delayed approximately 5 minutes, 1352.

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1: Charles Code 4, please. Fire Lincoln Road. Mopped up. We'll check on it again in about half an hour time.
0: Nebo Town 52, Code 4, fire extinguish mopped up. We'll check on it in 30 minutes. Roger, we'll leave this open until we get that further sit rep. Over.
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1: 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Inspected, it is all good and extinguished.
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0: 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Viacom 230 Victor, over. 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
1: 235 Bravo, three vehicle RTC, all persons out of vehicle on QFD arrival. Crew making area safe, police on scene, stop, 16 to 8.

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2: Rockhampton 237 now for over. Welcome 237 now for over. Hampton 237 Alpha Charles has proceeding to vegetation fire 71 Farnborough Road. Over.
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4: Firecom Queensland Police at the northbound lane of Kent Street closed. Taking all details. Two vehicles will be driven from scene, one will be removed by towing contractor. Over.
3: 235 Bravo, please have northbound lane, Kent Street closed. Taking all details, two vehicles being driven from scene, one being removed by a tow truck. 1611.

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Welcome to IB 51, over. Come on, Campton, but IB 51, 52, arrived at Highbottle Road, over. It's arrived Highbottle Road, 1642.

0: Terminal Camden, Vanair RV, one.
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0: 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Falcon Vanair RV 51, Falcon Vanair RV 51, sorry. Yeah, we're commencing this burn at 42 Harbottle Road, over.
1: Vanair RV 51 commencing burn 1644.

0: Quebec Romeo 82, over.
1: Mike, Quebec Romeo 82, over. Romeo 82, my boulder has reduction burn. I'm behind Burson Street, Emerald, over.
0: Mobile has a reduction, Burson Street, Emerald 1650.

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2: Anthony Cubic, Romeo 82, over. Anthony Cubic, Romeo 82, over.
3: Viacom Quebec, Romeo 82, over.
2: Arrived at Burson Street, has a reduction burn, over.
3: Quebec, Romeo 82, you're in attendance at HRB. Quebec, Romeo 82, can you call in with permit details, over?
2: Captain Giganti will call that in shortly, over.
3: Quebec Romeo 82, roger. Captain Giganti will call in shortly with permit detail 1658.

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0: Yankee, gonna put fire on ground. Permit number is Hotel 670410. Repeat, Hotel 670410.
1: 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Permit number Hotel 670410, 1736.

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0: Falcon Rockhampton 235 Alpha, drivers of both vehicles being transported to Rockhampton Base Hospital. QAS leaving scene. Is there an update on QBS, over?
1: From 235 Alpha, driver of both vehicles being transported to Rockhampton Base Hospital. That's a negative at this time. We have attempted to contact police for an ETA. They have not yet responded, over.
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0: Falcon Rockhampton, 235 Alpha, correction to previous word back. Passenger of vehicle 2 was transported to Rockhampton Base Hospital. Driver of vehicle 2, leaving scene on foot now, over.
1: C35 Alpha, correction to last word back. Passenger of vehicle 2 being transported Rockhampton Base. Driver of vehicle 2 leaving scene on foot now, 1823.
0: Falcon Rockhampton 2, 35 Alpha, further to last. QPS no longer required, over.
1: 35 Alpha, acknowledge. Further, QPS no longer required, 1823.

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0: From Rockhampton, Bonaire V51, just a sit rep on this HR. Burn, all burning is complete. I'll up and patrol for the next 15. Over.
1: Bonaire V51, sit rep on this HRB, all burning complete, you're mopping up and patrolling for the next 15 minutes, 1832.

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0: Rockhampton, Benarrabee 51, just a further sit rep. This HR burn, there's still a

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1: Binary 51, further syrup on the burn. Still a large amount of fire in the middle, however, well contained at 1839.

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0: Rockhampton, Minarabi 51, just a rep on this HR burn. All mop up and patrol is complete. Small amount of fire in the middle, well contained. Hand about the owner. Minarabi 51 and 52 are code 4.
1: Minarabi 51, all mop up patrol complete. Small amount of fire in the middle, well contained. Hand back to landowner, both are code 4. 1906.

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1: FICOM 265 Yankee, over.
0: 265 Yankee has a reduction burn, has been completed. There is still some heavier timber still burning well within containment lines. 265 Yankee has now left fire ground and code 5.
1: Yankee has a reduction burn has been completed. There is still some heavy timber burning well within containment lines. You've now left the fire ground and code 5. 2006.

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0: Flycom 214 Alpha, southbound of the intersection on Sands Road is currently closed off. Also, over.
1: Alpha, your message was broken. Flycom only received outbound. Intersection of Sams Road is also closed. 214 Alpha, say again, over.
0: Flycom 214 Alpha, southbound of Sams Road intersection is currently closed, over.
1: 214 Alpha, southbound intersection of Sams Road is closed, 2128.

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Alpha to Vehicle RTC, one vehicle absconded from scene, crew made area safe. One Codon Alpha transferred to Mackay Base Hospital, southbound lane of Sam's Road is closed, 110th QPS code 4, 2136.

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1: 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It is 3 meters away from a fence. 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
0: From Four Shore 41, just advising, have heard from Baroran Rural, they have no personnel available. Can you advise when possible if you require further brigade over?
1: Arrived on scene, small fires, direct attack now, we should be able to let you know. Should be able to contain it.
0: Four Shore 41, acknowledge on scene now, small fire, direct attack now. I should be able to contain, however, we'll advise that 0000.

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0: 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Also, Firecom, we have a burnt plastic mesh water pipe with isolated water at the channel.
1: T12 Alpha, fire is out, stop. Burnt plastic water pipe, give isolated water at this stage. 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
0: That's a negative on QPS, fire time, we just had QAS
1: T12 Alpha, roger, negative on QPS, QAS have just arrived on scene, 0246.

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0: We have a single vehicle. All persons appear have left scene. We have Queensland Police, Queensland Ambulance on scene, and set up to follow, over.
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0: Tom, have you already received a pole number of a live pole that I believe belongs to Mackay Regional Council, over?
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0: Com, pole number is Alpha Lima 069567 with additional number M for Mike Alpha Romeo 3, over.
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0: That's affirmative, Ficom. 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
0: Primary and secondary search have been complete, no persons found. Viacom, this will be left with Queensland Police. They are awaiting tow vehicle. 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
1: 214 Alpha, detector activated zone 1, detector Lima 01 Delta 004. 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
0: 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Crews have investigated, located, activated detector. No reason for activation. Can we have a stop on call, please?
1: 212 Alpha, updated information. It's building 58, room A3, loop 01, detector number 123. Crews have investigated. No apparent cause for activation. Stop for the call. Viacom 212 Juliet, stop receiving code for 0 over. Viacom 212 Juliet, over.
0: Viacom 212 Juliet, code 40, over.
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2: 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Zone 7, crew investigated, no time to make a fire. One site, representative, no fire to white flags in the zone. We have code, follow over.
1: 212 Alpha, alarm activated. Zone 7, crews have investigated, no signs of smoke or fire. On-site representative has been advised of the isolation to the zone and new code 12. 212 Alpha just confirming that was the on-site representative is either security or management, over.
2: 0757.
1: Roger, with Fire Warden, a part of management, 0757.

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0: 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It's fell off the back of a ute, approximately 336 Mackay Yungala Road in Walkeston, and be advised we have space for Walkeston to attend. 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
0: Confirming Triple Zero call is on site. Just confirming that fire contains that generator. Over.
1: Alpha, that's all affirmative. The caller is remaining on site, also with a second passerby, and the fire is contained to the road. It hasn't spread, but also be advised it is putting off a lot of smoke. 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
0: 212 Alpha, West Coast 2, generator still smoldering. In action with crew, investigating further.
1: Twelve Alpha, code 2, generator still smoldering, crews in action and investigating 0809.

0: Brockhampton, from 217 Alpha. Viacom, 217 Alpha, over. 217 Alpha is responding with the crew of 1 and 1, firefighter Baker. 217 Alpha responding, crew of 1 and 1, firefighter Baker, 0811.
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0: 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I copied fires extinguished. Is that a stop, over?
1: 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Stop on your agency, over.
0: Roger, it's a stop on all agencies. 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Entered from 217 Alpha, copy the code for 0. 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
0: 312 Alpha, we're extinguished. Generator, confirmed hotspots are being extinguished. We're left generator in hands of own occupier. We're code 4 Alpha.
1: Alpha, you've extinguished the generator. Confirmed hotspots have been extinguished. Left in hands with the owner occupier in your code 40820.

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0: 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Can you say again, over?
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0: The Coral 1 and 2, Captain Marion, I see.
1: 266 Alpha, responding crew of 1 and 2, Captain Marion. Also 266 Alpha, would you have enough crew for a second truck, over?
0: From Rockhampton, it's 266 Alpha, yes, we have a crew for a second truck. Get ready.
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0: Park on Rockhampton, 235 kilo, over.
1: Viacom 235 kilo, over.
0: Viacom 235 kilo, possible traffic infringement, Bowles over and Fitzroy, over.
1: Traffic infringement, Bowles over, Fitzroy 0912.
0: Rockhampton 244 Sierra, over.
2: Viacom 244 Sierra, over.
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1: 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QPS have blocked the intersection in all directions for traffic control, and QAS are now arriving on scene at 0917.
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0: Viacom 234 Alpha, secondary search complete. We have 3 code 9 alphas from the vehicle now being assessed by QAS and 1 code 9 alpha from the truck being assessed by QAS.
1: Alpha, secondary search is complete. You've got 3 code 9 alphas from the vehicle being assessed by QAS, and you've got 1 code 9 alpha from the truck being assessed.

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1: Hopefully put a stop on call over on this job. We're just doing a bit clean up on the side of the road.
0: 266 Alpha, it's a stop on call, you're just doing some clean up. 266 Alpha, just confirming that means fire's extinguished. No threats, over.
1: There's a family fire. Further threats.
0: Roger, acknowledged, fire's been extinguished. There's no threats. 0923.

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0: Parcom, vehicles have been isolated, area has been made safe by crews, so we have a delay time, approximately 20 minutes at this stage.
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1: Alpha, looking for confirmation if this is the New Bridge or the Neville Hewitt Bridge. This is the Neville Hewitt Bridge, over.
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0: Viacom, 235 kilo, we are code 2. Appears to be a two-vehicle RTC. QAS on scene, further jet route to follow.
1: 235 kilo, got a code 2, appears to be a two-vehicle RTC. 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
1: Viacom
0: 235
1: kilo, over.
0: Viacom 235 kilo. This is a two-vehicle RTC. One vehicle has absconded from scene. Can we get priority on QPS for scene management, over?
1: 235 kilo, this is a two-vehicle RTC. One vehicle has absconded. You're requesting priority on QPS for scene management. QPS have said they will attend, yet to attach a crew. We can ask for an ETA, over.

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1: FICOM, we've liaised with QPS. We're assisting QPS in clearing the roadway so it can reopen. All occupants of both vehicles still in hands of QIS. We have a delay time of approximately 10 minutes still.
0: 234 Alpha, you've liaised with QPS. You're assisting QPS to clear roadway to reopen. All occupants of both vehicles are still in the hands of QAS. You've got a delay time of approximately 10 minutes. 0935.

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0: Falcon, 235 kilo. We have one code 9 alpha being assessed by QAS. Over.
1: 235 kilo, you've got one code 9 alpha being assessed by QAS. 235 kilo, do you still require 235 alpha, over?
0: Falcon, 235 kilo, that's a negative. You can put a stop on call. Also, primary and secondary searches are both being completed.
1: Roger, acknowledge, it's a negative on 235 alpha. We can put a stop on call. Primary and secondary search has been complete. Falcon, 235 alpha, stop received. You can code for zero, over.
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0: 230 for Alpha, Foxcom, tow truck fail on scene, LA Azing with QPS and removing one vehicle from the road. The prime mover will be suffer minimal damage and will be transported by driver.
1: Alpha, tow trucks are now on scene liaising with QPS to remove one vehicle from the road. The prime mover suffered minimal damage, being transported by the driver, 0941.

0: Kilo, over.
1: Mike, on 235 kilo. Tow truck's now on scene. Do we have an ETA for QPS? Over. Mike, on 235 kilo, acknowledge that. Delay time unknown at this stage, over.
0: Roger, 235 kilo, delay time unknown. 235 kilo advised from QPS. At this stage, they have no crew available.
1: Receive that, Mike.
0: Roger, 0943.
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0: 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Vehicle is now being loaded onto tow truck. QAS are now leaving scene. One code 9 Alpha is not being transported to Rocky Base Hospital.
1: Kilo vehicle has been loaded onto the tow truck. QAS leaving scene. One code 9 Alpha is not being transported to Rocky Base Hospital. 0956.

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1: Viacom 234 Alpha, over.
0: Viacom, QNS have assessed all code 9s. We have one code 9 Alpha, the driver of the vehicle, will be transported to Rockhampton Base Hospital. All other passengers and driver of Prime Mover have been released by QAS.
1: Alpha, you've had four code 9 alphas. One code 9 alpha is the driver of the vehicle being transported to Rocky Base Hospital. All other passengers and the driver of the Prime Mover have been released by QAS 0958.

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0: 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Are they still required, over?
1: Cyclone 235 Kilo, that's a negative. Vehicle has now been loaded onto tow truck. We'll be leaving soon shortly.
0: Roger, that's acknowledged. QPS are no longer required. Vehicles have now been loaded onto the tow truck and you'll be leaving soon shortly. 0959.